0: 20 countdown. Your top 20 hits of the week are coming up. Top 20 countdown. And now your top 20 hits of the week with Ted and Felix. Number 20.
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2: 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And this town's lost its faith. Our colors will fade eventually. So if our time is running out, day after day, we'll make the mundane a masterpiece. Oh my, my, oh my, my love. I take one look at you, you're taking me out.

0: 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Top-Hits nonstop. 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
2: The air attack warning sounds like. This is the sound.